matters. 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

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Teens, do it again. Spliff star, where's the ad lib? Celebrate big like the bag big. 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

0: grâce à 3 satellites géostationnaires, 43 000 km de câbles, 634 techniciens, 352 antennes et une stagiaire, Radio Grille Ouverte s'écoute sur Internet. www.radiogrilleouverte.com.
1: I love to see when a dance is like this, yeah? It shows that black and white can unite, yes? If we treat each other with respect, then we can live together, yes? All right, but you have some people, they blame black people for all of their problems, you know? And sometimes they must look at themselves, you know? Because sometimes it is them who is the problem. You understand? Some of them have no sense. You have a lot of racists. In France, you have Monsieur Le Pen and all his people. In Germany, you have the Nazis. In other parts of Europe, you have the fascists. Right? This one is called, "When the Racists Come, Tell Them to Back Off. Leave black people alone." Do you agree? All right, come with it.

Right, Lord. What do we say to the racists when they come? What do we say to the fascists when they come? All right, sing it with me. When the racists, them I come tell them to. When the fascists, them I come tell them to. Back off. When the racists, them I come tell them to. When the skinheads, them I come tell them to. When the racists, them I come tell them to. When the fascists, them I come tell them to. When the

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1: Who said I got good and plenty of what you need the most? And that's time.
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Your mom does the washing. You pay her $1. You get her to do your mate's washing. Your mate pays you $50. Communism. Your mom does the washing. You do the washing. Every night you salute a picture of your dad. Socialism. Your mom does the washing. You do the cooking. Everybody is happy in theory. Feudalism. Your mom does the washing and pays you tax. Colonialism. You barge into your mom's room, claim you discovered your mom's room, dump all your dirty clothes on the floor. Fascism. Your mom does the washing, and you are obsessed with her nose. Liberalism. You watch your mom do the washing and you feel really, really bad. Something must be done, you say. Something may or may not get done. Libertarianism. Your mom does the washing. You believe you did the washing. Religion. Your mom does the washing. You thank God. Atheism. Your mom does the washing.

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Your mom does the washing. It's in the Constitution. End of discussion. Mansplaining. Your mom does the washing. You tell her how best to do the washing. You have never done the washing.

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Africanism. You go to Benny's house. 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You ask your mom why she doesn't do the washing. 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That one time I did the washing, I told everybody I did the washing. I blogged about it, bragged about it, took a selfie, Insta story, went on TV, won an Oscar, went on Fortnite, did a dance. I am an ally. 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

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Alright, my G, we're gonna go dance or what?

0: Black private dick, that's a sex machine to all the chicks. You're damn right. Who is the man that would risk his neck for his brother man? Can you dig it? Who's the cat that won't cop out when there's danger all about?
1: Shaft!
0: Right on. They say this cat Shaft is a bad mother father cat. Shut your mouth.
1: Shaft!
0: I'm talking about Shaft. He's a complicated man, but no one understands him but his woman.
1: Shaft!
0: John Shaft.

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He's a sex machine with all the chicks. You're down right. Who is the man who would risk his neck for his brother man? Can you dig that? Who's the cop who won't cop out when there's danger all about? That cat, right on, brother. What's the most important thing about a coal mine apart from coal? No, it's the Davy safety lamp. Who's the guy who painted his face white and played the ukulele? No, it's Tim, Tiny Tim.

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Arabambiokoya Sangiri Lagiri O Lagiri Kakaka Inoloju Inolenu Efinalasalenda.

Brother, we have to find a way to get on top our hurting. 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Call it coping, call it worship. 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

0: And he looked like he might have been a hat check clerk at an ice rink. 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

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He said, isn't it? Isn't it just? Isn't it just like a woman? She said, it's hard. It's just hard. It's just kind of hard to say. He said, isn't it? Isn't it just? Isn't it just like a woman? She said, it goes. That's the way it goes. It goes that way. He said, isn't it? Isn't it just like a woman? She said, it takes one, it takes one to, it takes one to know one, he said, isn't it just like a woman? She said it to know one.

In the Kamigata area, they have a sort of tiered lunchbox they use for a single day when flower viewing. Upon returning, they throw them away, trampling them underfoot. The end is important in all things.

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You stepped beyond the veil into a space where time twists. 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